0: 762 to 1032. Sir, do you have the colored bathing suit that this party was wearing?
1: 762, it was a blue bathing suit, white drawstrings.
0: Okay, received. I just had a few other parties tell me they didn't see anything. They've been in the shoreline for the past 30 minutes. They didn't see anything.
1: White male, 5'8", approximately 130 pounds, dark hair.

0: 2059, Gunther.
1: Josh, I'm making my way down to Sandy Beach.
0: Repeat, sir, thank you.
1: Station A, I'm off of the Sarge. I can pass along information.
0: Just let them know I contacted the State Police Marine Unit. They're going to start a boat that way.
1: Greasy, sir. Thank you.
2: Sir, Route 2 westbound, just right at 495 for a two-car code, for a two-car code 16. Unsure MPI, starting to tow.
0: Greasy, sir. I'll text you now.
3: Thank you.

0: 1032 to Station A. I just forwarded that photo to the number you sent. I'm sorry, do we have an ETA on the airplane?
1: Hey, we're gearing up and doing pre-flight stuff. I'll try to see what I can get.
2: Fire has one male. They confirm it through a photo. Fire sending it over.
1: All right, receive.

0: 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Fire is retrieving him now. They're going to bring him to shore.
1: Great, dude. The party conscious and alert?
0: I believe conscious and alert.

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1: Affirm. 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They're bringing them ashore.
0: Affirm. I just want to confirm that that's the individual.
1: Okay, receipt. Do we have a location?
0: $23.96.
2: 1032. They're going to bring him to the boathouse where EMS is staged.
1: Okay, received. Thank you. 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

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I just sent the photo to your phone. If you could just have either you or Trooper Gaff confirm.

0: 1915. Approaching Route 119th, 185 southbound.
1: Sir, it appears that the erratic driver from before is the one involved in this crash. He's allegedly passed 111 right now, westbound. It's been passed on to C4. I'll try to gather some more information.
0: I'm sorry, going in with that, is the party fleeing the crash?
1: Any firm, sir, his failure to stop after he crashed just took off and kept traveling westbound. He's allegedly 111 right now, been passed on to C4.
0: Because if not, I can break off and head over to see if I can catch up to it.
1: Mass registration 6 Mike Zulu, Mike 43, 6 MZ, M43. I'll try to gather some more information on the PI.

0: Station 820, 59 Mission. He's been located. 45 is with 113, so we should be only a couple miles ahead.
1: Reese, you, sir.
2: Yeah, he's about to come to the dock right now. I'll confirm in 1 second.

0: 62 to Station 8. It's going to be confirmed.
1: Jason, one paramedic, hold on a second.
0: It's going to be all set over here. It's going to be evaluated by EMS.
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3: Copy direct, sir. Thank you.
4: Negative, sir. Negative PI on that.
5: Is there 22 behind that red CRV?
4: Negative, sir. 22, stop following.
2: Airbase, you can stand down on that mission. That party's been located in the water.
4: Sir, the car that spotted him traveling out at 111 is a different car that did not witness the crash, so she just didn't put two and two together and stopped following.
5: Received. I'm past 111 now.
4: Received.

0: Station 8 of the Marine Unit, Trooper Buckley on state.
1: Code 72.
0: That party has been located in the water. Conscious and alert. He's been removed from that pond and getting evaluated by EMS.

0: carry the cruises on A Patrol too. Just the confirmation that party at Shannon Beach in the Upper Mystic Lake has been located. Anyone else who's responding in can stand down at this time. Again, that party's been located in the water.
1: See a towing route?
2: Any firm, sir.

0: 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They just passed 495 overpass on 2 westbound.
1: Receive, sir.

0: confirming, multiple parties, all parties on scene, rather, said this vehicle took 495 south. None of them are saying it took 2 west. It should have fairly significant damage.
1: Reese, sir, I took out 4 different calls at the same time. I had one saying that the vehicle was going 2 west and should be behind the car.

0: 1032 to stationary.
1: Go on, sir.
0: Sir, he's been evaluated by a paramedic on scene. They've determined that he's okay to be released to the family, so he's now back in his custody.
1: Very easy, sir. Thanks.

0: 6.
1: So I'm on a 4 in the area at the 129 rotary. Can you give that party a call back? Nothing's showing on that vehicle.

0: 86, 1159.
1: Roger.
0: Sir, I believe the party is off the exit at 57, 95 North, the exit 57 North Ave.
1: Roger. I'll be on my way.

0: 1915. 434 leaving the barracks right now. Just got took two calls. Route 2 eastbound. He's going past 123. Not sure if he's attaching plates or something. It's a black sedan with a heavy front end damage, driving on three tires.
1: Okay, received. That description I have here is a small black vehicle, sedan or SUV, so that would match.
0: Received, sir. I'll advise Lincoln also.
2: Right in the Ponce Circle, right in front of the Stop and Shop.
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0: vehicle, Neil Walden. It's a black Subaru, and I do have a part here with as Mark Subaru on it.
1: Also, I want a custody.

0: 434, 2 east by Walden is where Concord saying that vehicle stops. Sir, Stewart's on a 4, I'll be clearing shortly to head over there. If it's, suspect vehicle remains on scene.
1: Sir, can you run a 14 for me?
2: Go ahead.
1: Sir, first, last of fours, Foxtrot, Lima, Oscar, Romeo, Echo, Sierra, first of Francisco, Foxtrot, Romeo, Alpha, November, Charlie, India, Sierra, Charlie, Oscar, GOB, 04-22-1981.

0: 85 to 345, ready to copy. Francisco Flores, date of birth 4/22/81, negative 14, showing address out of 16 Dana Street in Riviera, Mass.
1: See you, sir, thank you.
2: 283, you can have him in custody.
0: Received, I'll start the call.

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1: A3.
2: The plate is going to be Mathreg 6. Mike Zulu Mike 47. That's 6. MZM 47.
1: A5, you're on 7-1 Flores.

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1: Go ahead, sir.
0: I'm going to have one in custody for alcohol violation. Can you copy information? It's out of call.
1: Received. I'm ready.
0: Last name Perez. Common spelling with a Z at the end. First name Alvaro. Alpha Lima Victor Alpha Romeo Oscar. State of date of birth 1762. Nothing is positive in here. So we'll start with that and we'll go for a mile there. I'm on a 7.
1: Received. If I find something, I'll rip it up.

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1: Right, sir.
2: 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Just Bud Light beers, and how many?

0: 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I'll be en route to that suspect vehicle over at Walden.
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0: 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Taking a hold on.
1: Go ahead, sir.
0: Map OLN, Sierra Alpha, 817-0663. SA, 817-0663. You also start the tow out this way for this vehicle. It's going to be a Subaru Impreza.
1: 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Receive.

0: 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He's tied up with someone else.
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0: Hey, sir, just so you have it, Concord, New Mexico, I'm for you. Hey, 3 has it.
1: 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For alcohol violation in front of Lumen Lounge, right across this. Can you take a 14 check for me? Office Sierra number 1, ready?
2: Ready.
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0: day five. Let's we come back negative 14 to a Damien, one on Para, and a Waldir.
1: Negative, that's the wrong party.
2: Hey to that cruiser, negative 14 on Victor. He does have an open 209A. His 11 suspended.
1: Receive, no female party around. He's all set.
2: Great, dude.

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1: Sorry, can you give me the description of the vehicle one more time?
0: Gray sedan, female operator, unknown race, and that's all he gave me.

0: A4 Area Patrols. One call of an erratic 93 southbound passing mile marker 25.6. Partial plate 4, Juliet, Sierra, Yankee. Again, partial plate 4, Juliet, Sierra, Yankee. Unknown on the state registration of the plate. Code 22 reported that the vehicle is failing to maintain lanes. It's going to be a gray Subaru SUV. Just one call.
1: Just go again with the make and model.
0: Code 22 stated that it was a gray Subaru SUV. He assumes that it was a Subaru Crosstrek.
1: Code 22 still behind it.
0: Negative. He said it was just failing to maintain lanes and assuming that it was operating at a high rate of speed because he no longer had sight of the vehicle, but he was still on 93.
1: 3-2, flip the southbound, I'll blow up. 2-1-6, heading southbound as well, I'll blow up.

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0: 6 to Wallace and dedicated. Code 16 at the parking lot, having trouble exchanging information.
1: At Caddy Park. Page 6, which parking lot?
0: Stand by.

0: 84 Air Patrol. Second call on that Subaru, it's a different plate. Plate that was given was Mass Reg Victor Echo 99 Sierra Zulu. Again, Victor Echo 99 Sierra Zulu. Code 22 reports that the vehicle passed them prior to 2493 southbound.
1: All right, received. Is the code 22 still behind, or do you still have him on the line?
0: Negative. He's not behind the vehicle, but I can give him a call back if you need it.
1: Okay, received. I'm southbound, stopping at 20 now. I'll Bolo for same.
0: Received.
2: 316 southbound at 22. I'll Bolo for same as well.
3: Five 3 8 will be en route also.

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0: negative, sir. It was transferred over to us by Newburyport, but I didn't speak with the actual operator of the vehicle. It's a passerby.
1: Okay, received. There's a blue vehicle, small sedan, pulled over between the ramps at Scotland Road. I don't know if that might have been one of the same. He's not a hazard, though, off the ramp. I'll slide back and check, though.
0: Roger.

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1: Affirmative.
0: Okay, that ramp is clear. Do you have a description of the vehicle by any chance?

too. I believe I found him. It's going to be 95 northbound to 95 northbound to Central Street. Stand by.

advertising. Guys in the gate, there might be a couple on the north side of the bandstand. Just get on with them now.

0: 90182.
1: 82. Got a civilian north of the bandstand.
0: One of the occupants over to the Prime gas station to grab fuel.
1: Rooster.

0: received, sir. Thank you. Yeah, if you want to take the blade, it's New Hampshire Papa 6180 T6180. It's one of those specialty wildlife plates.
1: That's it. 2460 to Gator.
2: Just south of the bandstand, sir.
1: Are you able to slide north of the bandstand? The pavilion north of the bandstand?
2: Affirm. I got two troopers walking up here.
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0: A5, can you stop me at Cruza? Riviera Beach Boulevard at Shirley. No rush.
1: Yeah, 3 to Plymouth. Be coming off state. This stop's one.
0: Thank you. 361 to station A. Sir, I'll be taking that female body into custody for those warrants. A5, can you open up a warrant service for me in Station A? Can you please kindly send over that S number?
2: I'll take care of the call for you. I already have one open, and I'll forward it all over.
0: Received. A5, is the bail clerk there yet?
3: Negative, sir. Possibly 30 mics.
0: Received. Thank you. Thank you, Station A.

0: 85885. 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It's going to be Quillies.
1: Receive. Need me to stop the call?
0: I got it, sir. Thank you.

0: 25. 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
1: 3C, sir.

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6, the cruiser 843. Pass Island. Morsi inbound from the overpass to the U-Masters, a suitcase in the middle of the road. Is it on Morrissey Boulevard? Morrissey Boulevard inbound. Yes. I see the inner

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1: Where is it?
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0: 10th Grade, our roof patrol just took two calls and started EMS. Route 3 southbound just prior to 76 for two car. One seems to be upside down, rolled over. Just started EMS, unknown and untrapped. And he's going to be in the left lane, off in the grass. And one of the parties is out in the grass on the median side.
1: Four three four receives Route 2 eastbound at Emerson Hospital.

0: 443. I'm on the connector. I can fly down Route 3 and check on that.
1: Route 2, sir. Thank you.
0: A3, sir. That was southbound, sir.
1: A affirm, sir. 3 southbound, just prior to 76. They will be off in the left median.
2: A6. I just flung from the Pond Circle to Kazusko Circle. Nothing showing on that subcase.
3: Ma'am, we just had a second call on it.

0: 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There's one rolled over in the median and one in the BDL.
1: Racing, sir, has to work started.

0: 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A3, you're going to need two flatbeds.
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1: 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Code 5.
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0: 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Received.

Station, H-State Carrier Patrol Special, attention 87, Boulevard of Norwood from Mass Ridge 5, Echo Golf Kilo 64, 5EGK64, the 2014 BMW Coupe Color Black, being operated by the RO of Harlow LaTour, wanted for domestic A and B. Norwood has him, is currently traveling northbound in the area of 983 Providence Highway, heading into the Dedham area. It's located stop and hold for Norwood against 5EGK64, wanted for domestic A and B out of Norwood. Last six was 983 Providence Highway, continuing north into the Dedham area.

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We'll cancel the Volvo from Mass Ridge 5, Echo Golf Kilo 6-4 that Hardy has been located by Denham PD. He's clear 2248.

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0: 83 to 453.
1: 3 southbound, just passing exit 78, Chapel Cove, Billerica.
0: Sir, if you could, make it a Route 3 southbound, mile marker 77.4, to release an A1 cruiser that assisted with a rollover.
2: Central.

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0: 82 Area Patrols. Just got a call from a motorist trying to get out of the Merrimack rest area, stating that there is a truck blocking the exit, and people are telling her to turn around and go back the other way. If you could check that out.
1: Hey, Bob. Sir, just be advised, just north of the bandstand, you have a large crowd of, seems to be Moroccan fans, soccer. They were playing music. I advise them to, shut it down. They can hang out, but, no music in case, the main patrols come in and advise them.
2: Receive, sir. Thank you. I just passed it on to the mid-death officer. Thank you.

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0: 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Go ahead, sir. Roosevelt Circle measured. 93 South, mile marker 27.7, 4 car 16, Woburn Fire is en route.
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1: Yeah,
0: 470, same traffic.
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0: 3127 H and H4, I'll be code 4 from the corridor.
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0: 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Sir, can you also update? It's going to be three toes, please. Thank you.
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0: 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Sir, just gave this to H7, but if you have a cruiser spare. Quincy is requesting assistance. They have a bunch of kids on Rashudi Drive running towards Granite Links all over the street, possibly DK, almost getting hit by cars. They'll send a unit when they can. I have H7 going.
1: Cruiser's leaving the back. 371, you head that way as well. 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

0: 22-45-86. 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

0: 2460 to 85 cruises. A black pickup truck southbound on Ocean Ave was racing with another car. High speed. Should be coming out of the road right now.
1: 85 receives.
2: 431 receives.

0: 460 to 85 Cruises. A black pickup truck southbound on Ocean Ave was racing with another car. High speed. Should be coming out of the road right now.
1: 85 receives.
2: 431 receives.
0: Believe they went straight on 16, not 100% sure. I mean, 145, sorry.
2: Four 431 has it, sir.

0: get anybody down past Revere PD, down towards 16, see if they're down that way. I don't know. Otherwise, they may have turned towards East Boston before they made the turn. One was a raised black pickup truck, fairly new, multiple occupants in it.
1: Received, sir. 444, you near?
2: Sir, I'm getting off of Route 1 at Route 16 right now.
1: Received, sir. You probably have the best chance of seeing that vehicle.
2: I have not seen that vehicle.

0: 85 Air Patrol. It's two calls of a carriage with a barrel over it in the center lane on the Linway northbound just in front of the Walmart. In the center lane, cars are avoiding it. Two calls on us.
1: Just passed through the Linfield tunnels. You're going to be looking for a Honda sedan bearing Mass Reg 3, Lima, November, Mike, 1-2. Caller stated that he was almost run off the road. They're behind it now with the hazards on.
2: Received. As 1 north of Walnut Street.
3: Receive.
1: Passing Wendy's near the jug handle.

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1: Station 8, code 585, dedicated. 2460, how's the crowd looking at BK, sir?
2: He's still on Route 1. He's heading southbound right now. They're coming up to the tunnels.
3: Sir.
0: Not great outside.
1: Receive, we'll be on all night.
2: 1417, that vehicle went over the tunnel and took the right down 129. It sounds like we got two vehicles following him with the hazards on.
1: There's it.
2: 1417, that vehicle's making another flip. It is now going to be traveling northbound. Sir, it sounds like he's just coming over the tunnels right now. If you want to make it through the tunnels, stand by on the northbound side.

0: 86 Area Patrols, be advised that vehicle is taking the jug handle right now.
1: Five cruises. You happen to spot a red Honda Accord. I observed two people run up that vehicle for brief exchanges right outside BK's bar. It's red, 2 X-ray Victor November 32. 2 X-ray Victor November 32.

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1: 4.
0: Sir, so you have it. We have a moderate guardrail damage north of exit 27 on 93 South. If you could just notify Mass Highway.
1: Received. Do you have a mile marker?
0: Not at this time, sir. 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
1: Received.
2: A6, I'll be on for that vehicle. Watch really north at Titanium.
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0: 1686 to 1663.
1: Southbound at Market Street.
0: Sir, if you can make your way over towards Route 1 near the Jeep dealership, I got a code 22 reporting an erratic, no lights on, swerving all over the road. It's going to be passing the Jeep dealerships on Route 1 in Peabody.
1: Easy, sir.

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Code 22 is no longer behind that vehicle. Last described, passing through Linfield Tunnels, you're going to be looking for a small black sedan, possibly Toyota or Honda.

0: 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Be set.
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0: Sure, you can cancel Cody's. Cody's, the, that driver's gonna have his own help here. 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
1: Received.

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0: 83 to Route 2 patrols. One call of an erratic. 2 west, approaching mile marker 120. Going to be looking for a black RAV4. Caller, state the RAV4 is having trouble maintaining lanes. Just one call at this time.
1: Received, looking to the area.

0: 7084. Sir, just so you have it, I'm going to be off with the paper exchange in the Sam Walker's parking lot on Montbel Ave. It's a minor two-car that was a result of the last three-car 16.
1: Repeat, thank you.

328 A4. Disregard any calls of a DMV 93 North prior to exit 25. They have AAA in route. They're not a hazard in the breakdown lane.

0: 86516. This is Zisco. Sir, can you code 7? Nah, I talked to a party in the lobby involved in a hit and run in our area.
1: 2396-85. 85. 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It's going to be for a Mercedes sedan.
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0: Anyone in that area can respond?
2: At exit 23. Looks like a small back, I'm not sure what's going on, might be a 16.
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1: HH4, 1582, you can stand down. It's hurt on Margaret Road, Newton's gonna handle.

0: 328-84. I'll be on a 4. 93 north, just prior to exit 24. Gonna have the left lane taken.
1: They got a call stating a woman having a mental breakdown, 165 Bay Boulevard, beach house. No description given, whether they're in one of the parking lots or on the beach itself. They have EMS and ref.
2: 1673,
3: receive
2: from Gallivan.
3: 371, receive. Salmon Day Boulevard, what was the 6 again?
1: Boston gave 165 Day Boulevard. That's going to be the beach house. But they're unsure if they're in one of the lots or on the beach itself.
2: I'll be in the area. That party's gonna stand by in the lobby.

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0: Sir, just got a call for a 2-car 16, 213 West at the 93 overpass. Possible PI. I have Methuen Fire en route and Cody's en route.
1: Receive, sir.
2: Gate west, just off of Sturo. No rush.
3: 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We got a cruiser leaving the barracks.
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5: Go ahead, sir. Montvale.
6: 516 is on the board, that answers.
5: 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I'll be turning very shortly, and I'll be heading that way.

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1: Well, it sounds like it could be a potential hit and run. Trying to get a description of the vehicle.

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0: 1417D6. Good. 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
1: Affirm, sir. Left to disc is this.
0: I'm going to have it on it for
1: 9024. Order up.
0: Stand by. Affirm, it's going to be owner up.

Station 886, just gave Boston a call back. Gave more, stated it was an actual open line call of the wife having a mental episode. They stated it's mapping at 1502 Columbia Road in that area.

0: 973A1 on a 4. Methuen's also on a 4.
1: Received.
2: 371. Sir, if you could break off, I just took a call from Boston as well for a possible 16. It's going to be Morrissey inbound just before the ramp to come up to Kosciuszko. It was an automated crash alert, so I had no contact with the operator. Morrissey inbound just before the ramp to come up to Kosciuszko. If not, to the right of that by the bank.

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1: 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Should DMV one call on that?
0: Versus.

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0: Ma'am, they're just pinging that party in the vicinity of 1502, correct? She's not actually at that address, correct?
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0: drive the Revere Beach dedicated cruisers. We got a one call about loud music and partying across the street from 660 Ocean Ave. Just a one call.
1: 762 has that boulevard now by the bandstand.
2: I'm in on a 4 in the area of where that DMZ is supposed to be.
0: What is it, sir?
1: Affirmative.
3: Go ahead, sir. What's going on?
1: Sir, can you take a 9 and 10 on a Mass Ridge 7 Alpha Golf 611? It's got 19 queries out of Fitchburg and Lindenburg. If you could contact those departments, a lot of the same officers are running the plate over and over again.
3: I mean, what's the 6 there?
1: 110 Salisbury.
3: Where's your camera?

0: that black Porsche Macan.
1: I'm pulled over at Kelly's. Almost was a field of softening. I caught up to him.
2: Vehicle's going to be able to operate.

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1: Any problem, I got airs in the roof.
2: H86. Myself and 516 checked out 1502 Columbia. Everything checked out here. We're going to remain in the area in Bolo for that female party.
3: H has it.

0: 1984.
1: 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He's telling her to get off the highway.

0: 43185. That DMV is going to come back unfounded. I'll be 17.
1: Yes, sir. That one call.
2: That's not Martin Street in Warren.
3: Received 680 cruisers. A particular call of an erratic 3 North. It's almost at a barrier. It's going over both lines. It's going to be an F-150 color green 3 North. Coming up on exit 86. 1 Golf Whiskey Delta 84. 1 GWD 84. Call numbers recorded.
2: Thank you.

396-85. 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Your start to distance for a Porsche SUV. Negative.

0: 1575. Comment.
1: Sir, from Newton, down by 300 Hamlin Park Parkway, there's a party going on in the woods. I'm unsure on how many people. He's going to send some guys down there if you want to start making your way.
0: Receive.

0: All right, so I reached out to Lunenburg, a regional dispatch they have there, in regards to this vehicle. They're trying to look into it. They don't see anything in regards to a Polo or anything of that nature. The vehicle does get around quite a bit. A bunch of citations attached from us. Nothing significant. There's no Polos on it.
1: 1575 has that.

0: 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I'll be 17.
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0: 86 patrols headed into the DMV, furnace brick at Hancock. You can stand down, toes on scene, vehicles being taken off.
1: Shorty 245,

0: 516 H&H6. Nothing showing in the vicinity. We'll stand by in the area for further. A1.
1: Go ahead with the 60 gun.
2: It was Route 3 North, exit 86.

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1: 3 southbound passing exit 78, Bill Recco.
0: Sir, Route 3 northbound at the Trouble Cove exit. The DMV and the breakdown lane, code 22 reports it's in a bad location. If you could just check on it and advise.
1: Received, sir. I just passed it all. Make the flip at 76 and advise.

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0: Alright, so just an update. I got a hold of Fitch right there. They just had an interaction with that vehicle dealing with a runaway, which is all set. They're all done with it. I just sat by with Lunenburg, still nothing with them.
1: Appreciate it, sir. DMV 3 northbound at 78.

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0: Sir, one motorcyclist transported to Mass General with minor injuries. Stevens has that motorcycle, and all assets will be 17.
1: Receive any damage?

It's right in the woods. We're gonna walk into some.

0: a night. All right, sir. Apologies for the delays there. Lunenburg is all set with him. Dispatch will take away. There is no logs for those quarries. She stated it was rolling quarries. There was no logs or anything you put in her system for it. It was just random quarries there.
1: Appreciate it, sir. Thank you.

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1: Receive.

0: Station 882 patrols Polo out of F Troop Airport for Mass Ridge 2 Yankee Tango Echo 61 2 YTE 61. F Troop is looking to speak to the registered owner of that vehicle. He's a party of interest in an AMB assault at the Omni Hotel that occurred earlier yesterday. Vehicle comes back out of Milton. It's located stop and hold for F Troop again. Registered owner is a person of interest in an assault and battery that F Troop is working that occurred at the Omni Hotel yesterday evening. He was last seen fleeing the leaving the hotel around 23:30 hours. It's located stop and hold for F Troop. 2YTE61 should be on the 2016 Mercedes sedan, color black. H clearance 040 out.
1: Checking on a crash in the area of Montvale northbound.
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0: 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A4. 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I'll make my way.
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0: 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All set.

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1: Southbound at 28.
0: Sir, southbound, exit 60. Transfer from Wakefield PD. Vehicle into the median. They're going to start off firing EMS.
1: Received, making a flip now.
2: A1 to 289, Cody's en
0: route. 2396 to 85, Tedisco's is a vehicle 17.

6 to 1663. State 911 just called advising they have a crash notification mapping mile marker 59.8. Multiple calls, all one and the same with the crash I just dispatched to.

0: 686 Patrol, 12 and erratic, started 93 South, approaching 14. The vehicle took exit 14 and is now Morrissey outbound, approaching the bridge. 6 Mike Hotel, Delta 47, black Honda Accord.
1: On injuries and toes.
2: I-16 is Morrissey by Lambert's Allah, Boulevard.

0: 3 to 453.
1: Sir, 3 northbound at exit 78 off of that DMV.
0: Received. 645.
1: Sir, I'm off with 453. What do you got?
0: 495 northbound at Route 119 for a deer strike. The vehicle will be off in the BDO. The vehicle you're looking for is Toyota Highlander. Stewart's has been started.
1: 2, sir, any PI?
0: Negative PI, sir.
1: I'll be on the phone with that code 16. Just be advised on the left lane taken.
0: 86 has it. Wakefield should be coming up behind you.
2: Lane right where you are.
3: Received.

0: 6784. Can you start a couple tows? And we do have one individual with knee pain. Woburn's tracking, and they're going to have their ambulance come check him out.
1: Received, Dobby City side.
0: Hey, four, can you also start a call for us and take a couple, please?
1: Received.

0: 95 patrols. One call of a vehicle speeding, high rate of 100 miles an hour. You're looking for a black sedan. No further information on that call.
1: All set, thank you.

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0: Sir, could you take two plates for this call and put them for us?
1: Send it.
0: It's a commercial mass reg, Tango 28063. T28063.
1: Copy, send second.
0: The operator of that commercial van, Sierra Alpha 4491552. So, Rodriguez Dos Santos. V2 is a New Hampshire reg, 5673972. 5673972.
1: 84 to 670, can you send that traffic again?
0: New Hampshire Edge, 5673972. 5673972. Operator of that vehicle is a MAF OLN, Sierra Alpha 313-1053, SA 313-1053.
2: We cleared everybody out. We just went on the live for the group to clear up, and then we'll be successful.

谢谢，谢谢您说。

0: 83. 83. Sir, just went over vapor and I was questioning if any agency has a station Creole or French speaking trooper or officer. Do you have anyone on your or one of your patrols that speak that language, for any chance?
1: Sir, that is me. I'll have him give me a call.
0: Overseas, very good. All right, I'll reach out to you. Stand by.

0: 7-0-8-4.
1: Sir, so you have it. One is transported to Winchester Hospital for knee pain. We're just standing by for City Check to hook these vehicles.
0: Thank you.

0: code 22 from Revere Police. They said that at 174 Herman Street in Winthrop, again, 174 Herman Street in Winthrop, there's a big fight. Parties fighting. There's five Winthrop officers there. They're requesting assistance from troopers. There's threats of shooting there as well. So please head that way to assist.
1: Receive 0114.

0: Cruiser's updated address is going to be 164 Herman Street. Again, updated 6 is going to be 164 Herman Street, Winthrop.
1: Triple 4 received.
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1: And

0: 1085 and those two responses went up. Just a background on it. It was an individual that came up, I believe it was through a Ring camera door there, spread that he was going to shoot someone, unknown if he has a firearm. They're trying to ascertain a straight story in regards to it. Described as an Asian male, long gray, black shirt, tattoos. Once again, there's a mix-up with it. Also, they might have him detained. Unknown exactly of what's going on. There's a lot going on. Unknown.
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2: 85 has

0: 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Both occupants transported to Leahy. Both lanes are going to be back open. All assets 17.
1: Received.
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0: 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We won't be able to get anyone there for a couple hours.
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3: reach 8-5. Go to Route 1 southbound at Dayton Street in Danvers. I'll give you a 2 with more information.
4: Repeat, sir.
2: 8-5. Sir, are you still on the line with us?
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2: Sir, if you don't mind, I'm just advising we still have a canine available at this time. We're all tied up in July, unfortunately. Just advise him. The next couple hours, possibly, we'll have one available.
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3: Can you just advise Mass Highway, moderate guardrail damage, 93 northbound, right at the Montvale on-ramp?
4: Thank you.

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1: 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That's going to be GOA. I'll

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0: Sir, 495 northbound, a mile prior to exit 83. If you take any calls on a DMV, they'll be all set. They have their own help in route there safely off in the BDL.

Nage Hall Cruising Station, Cycle Advisory, 93 southbound, has frontage, right three lanes, fluid on the deck, no speedy dry yet, again, Cycle Advisory, 93 southbound, has frontage, right three lanes,

6-6 Area Patrols. One call of an erratic traveling Route 1 northbound. You're going to be looking for a Honda Civic bearing New Hampshire Reg 462-5575.

That vehicle is going to be passing the dealerships on Route 1 northbound. That vehicle is passing Bloomfield Tunnels now. If you wouldn't mind doing...

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0: Morning, Travis, 7347 Jamaica Way in Boston. Guys, get 1114 when you're ready.
1: Call
0: traffic. It's going to be on a Pennsylvania driver's license, 31355469. Copy one.
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1: They're on that Pennsylvania OLN 313-55469. Not getting back any records on that being valid. Got anything further?
0: Negative. 86 to 1663. That vehicle just took the ramp onto 95.

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1: First name is going to be Emilio Echo Mike India Lima India Oscar. Last name Toledo Tango Oscar Lima Echo Delta Oscar. Date of birth September 30th, 1996. Copy.
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2: If you want to hold fast at exit 70, look, sounds like they're coming northbound. Vehicle's in the middle lane.
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0: Negative, not getting any hits or locating any records given that name and date of birth. No triple I either.

0: 395, keep on my way to McDonald's. Forest Fox, you shot a call. Alcohol violation, take 1SM, 1 race.
1: Sorry, sir.
0: 11 and 14 on Sierra, 11345571. James Morris, should come out of South Boston. Date of birth, 6292.
2: All set, sir.
0: All set. Also reach out to Ames Ready to see if they have a female officer. Can you send me a tow for a Nissan Pathfinder? Can you also reach out to Amesbury to see if they have a female officer on duty?
2: Received, sir. License suspended. He is out of South Boston, Mass. 5G Street. No warrants. 3014.

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0: 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So that FEMA officer is going to be transporting one female detainee, 924, for me to the barracks. Can you check the VT? I'm going to stand by for the test.
1: Received, sir.
2: 86 to 1663. Regional advising of a open line crash notification. 95 southbound, mile marker 64.
3: Received, en route.

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1: 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I'll be 17.

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0: 819H4. Sir, getting over height. Doro westbound, it's Silver Way. Excuse me, the cruiser's flying over here.
1: Cruiser 23's en route from the Esplanade.

0: 319, the cruiser's responding here. If we could stop Sturo at Mass Ave, we could back him up there.
1: This is 82 copies.
2: I'm at Mass Ave now. I'll let you know when we have it stopped.
0: Steve, sir. Thank you.

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1: Sir, you're not South Adam, correct?
0: Can you go again with that, sir?
1: Sir, you're not still tied up, are you?
0: Negative, sir.
1: Received. 95 southbound at the ramp to 128 southbound down in Peabody. One call, redirect from North Shore Regional. Vehicle off the roadway. Code 22 didn't see anybody outside the vehicle, but the vehicle is upright.
0: Received, sir.
2: Did anyone shut down Testaro Bulk or Testaro West?
0: It's just coming out westbound now.
2: Right, I didn't ask that. Did anyone shut down the Bulk or Testaro West?

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1: Go ahead.
0: Sir, 95 South to 128 South. It's going to be a tractor that's off the roadway.

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1: Go ahead.
0: Sir, do you have it stopped prior to the on-ramp to Mass Ave from Star West?
1: We got the Star Westbound shut down, the off-ramp to Mass Ave.
0: Received, sir. I got to back this bus up all the way to the on-ramp to Mass Ave from Star West. He won't make the Boker.
1: Yeah, you'll be fine. We're here.
0: Received, sir.

H2H6. Sir, be advised from a 1413 H7 cruiser, multiple mopeds gathering at the Furnace Brook Parkway. Right now there were cell phone granite. Braintree's been advised also.

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1: 15 cents, I've had it.

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1: 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When you're ready to take my siren mileage.
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85431. 107 southbound Riviera. Sir, one call, Route 1 North. There's a DMV in the Sergeant Street exit.

0: 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Ending mileage when you're ready.
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1: Received 138952. 0351 hours.

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0: only tools available to me, Lawrence, at Lawrence Street and Maple. Lawrence Street and Maple. So stop, you know that that's the location. There's a victim of some kind of a road rage incident involving shots fired. They believe they occurred on the highway. I'm sure where on the highway. If you can set up a patrol, just invest, see what's going on over there.
1: Received, sir. I was on the phone with Lawrence PD about this 873 en route.
0: Very good.

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0: Sir, just gonna call 495 southbound at the start of Route 95 of a deer strike, no PI, Newburyport Tongue is en route.
1: Saved en route.

36 Agent Patrol, getting calls of mopeds and low riders. He's driving on the sidewalk, he's driving at people, Capitol Island Gate.

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0: Sir, around Winthrop Shore Drive and Grover Ave in Winthrop, you might just check in on female party. Stated, a code 22 station might have tripped and fell on the sand. Should advise, see if she needs help or anything like that.
1: Received, sir. I'm in the area. I'll be going on a 4.

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1: Southbound, just past Boston Road and westward.
0: Sir, 495 southbound, just prior to Boston Road. Report of a deer in the west travel lane.

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All I got was 495 South, 118.6.

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0: 2K to Hank.
1: Alright, Flash.
0: 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Speaking of 399, I don't think I'm going to have to shut the whole thing down. It seems like it happened towards the bottom of the ramp.
1: Where do you see?

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Marine North, prior to 73. In your travels, 3 North at the 73.8, getting reports of a carpool.

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0: Sir, I'm going to be 17 from Maple Street and route to the ramp.
1: I received calls. Has all information in it, victims and suspect vehicle.
0: Appreciate it. Thanks, sir.
2: Box was removed, put over the guardrail right before the 73.8 mile marker.
1: Received, thank you.

Sir, the owner of that dog secured. I'll be 17.

season.

86 Air Control. Two calls of an erratic southbound around exit 10. 22 stated that they saw it hit a guardrail. It's a gray BMW license plate, Tango Alpha Yankee.

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0: 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Lawrence is going to be sending an officer over to that address.
1: Received. Thank you, sir.

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1: I'll be on a 4 at AHQ with Sheehan in the vehicle.
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1: It's going to be Reno at Arsenal. Watertown's responding for a traffic light pole that is down.

0: 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From Brookline, Hammond Pond at Heath for a code 16 with injury.
1: 3 Chief, we have 1289 en route. I spoke to them a couple minutes ago. They said no injuries, but can you start EMS?
0: Okay, Brookline's en route.

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1: H4.
0: If you can let DCR know, there's a sign and a traffic light that's been completely removed. It's going to be on the water tower side of Arsenal Street.
1: Green Chief, is it in the roadway or on the grass?
0: It's been removed from the roadway, it's in the median now.
1: Receive, I'll let him know.

0: LB-17 from Desange being struck down. It's no longer a hazard. Watertown said they'll pull over vehicles with front end damage. Reese.
1: To this station, eh? Good morning, I'll be Coastside Lynn Hunt.
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0: 82 to 2089.
1: North approaching Broad Street in Merrimack.
0: Okay, just south of your location, 495 northbound in the area of mile marker 112. Reported some debris in the middle travel lane. Unsure as to what it is. Just one.

H2H4. H4, and you patrol this off at Arsenal and Greeno. Watertown believes they've located that vehicle in the parking lot of Home Depot. They have one of their officers standing by.

0: 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Remove some tire debris at that location, 17.
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0: 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Does not believe that's the vehicle involved.
1: 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I'll go make contact there.

0: 682. 82. Sir, 95 northbound prior to 83. I just removed an injured duck from the roadway. Do you want to call animal control or they want me to render this code for? I got it out of the roadway. It's past the guardrail now.
1: Richie, I'll give him a call.

1289 to H4. H4. Stanley says both of those vehicles, one of the operators refused medical transport. I'll be

0: waiting on Station H. Station H. Fluid and speedy dry on the Dutch Hammond Pond Parkway at Keith Street.
1: Got a cycle advisory. Cycles use caution in Brookline. Hammond Pond at heat. Fluid and speedy dry on the deck. The town of Brookline, fluid and speedy dry. Hammond Pond at heat. Cycles use caution.

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0: Starting to stop 1 south prior to the Joe Cannon on TV. 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
1: Right.
0: Rhode Island combination 1 Sierra Sierra 376, 1 SS 376 on a late model Chevy pickup. Not coming back to anything.
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1: Go ahead, sir.
0: Ma'am, can you start making your way to Route 1 South? There's a erratic driver, almost collided with the concrete median barrier. Code 22 is still behind him. They're Route 1 South, just passing Copeland Circle right now. Plate's going to be Masreg 5, Papa Romeo, X-ray 1-2. 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

85 to 1866. Updated 6 on that. They're getting off at the Carter Street off ramp now.

0: 1866, updated 6. They got off Carter Street. They took a right onto Everett Ave, heading back towards 16.
1: Lee CP, go ahead then with the description of the vehicle.
0: 2015 Subaru Outback SUV, color gray, mass reg 5 Papa Romeo X-Ray 12. 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
1: Receive. I'm at an intersection between Route 16 and Everett Ave. Updated 6.
0: 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They're now in A4's area. You shouldn't be too far behind them now.
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0: A5 to A4.
2: A4 is on, sir.
0: Sir, I have a code 22 on the line reporting a highly erratic operator almost striking numerous vehicles as well as the concrete median barrier. He's now in your area, A4, Route 16 west, passing the Safeway now. I can transfer the caller over to you if you'd like.
2: Send it.
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4: The Marine Unit on state.
5: Marine Base, Andrew.
4: Sir, I have an unidentified boat. It looks like to be a center console boat. It was weaving in and out of the restricted area by 22 left. It looks to have stopped right on the perimeter of our waterways. Again, it's just an unidentified boat that was in the restricted area by 22 left.
0: Code 22 is still behind it. Again, they're in a Jeep Gladiator. They should have their hazard lights on still.
4: Sir, no descriptions. I do have it on camera. It's not the best. It just looks to be a small center console boat.
5: All right, receive. As of now, are they outside the security zone or are they still weaving in and out?

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1: Make your way to 16 westbound, Boulevard 2015 Subaru Outback, color gray, mass reg, 5, Papa, Romeo, X-ray 12, 5PR, X12, multiple calls of a highly erotic operation striking multiple vehicles.
2: Called in from Lowell PD. Operator made contact, crashed into the Lowell Cruiser. We operating MAS 6, Mike Echo, APA 74, and 6 MEP 74, and can be operated by MAS Sierra Alpha 587-0608. History of firearms charges according to the Lowell call.
3: The original callers were almost striking vehicles. Since then, he has struck vehicles and continued to march.
1: As I was, sir, he almost struck vehicles. That's off the phone to Bond 22. He almost struck vehicles.
3: Okay.
2: On 495, the operator has an address out of Lawrence on Lawrence Street.

0: original 2-8-4. No injuries or tows here at this 3 car.
1: Received, sir. Last update, 22 stated that highly erratic continued down 16 westbound.

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1: All set, sir.
0: All set. Disregard any calls for DMV 95 South prior to 66 in the BDL. Not a hazard. Info is relayed to the desk in case they need a tow. 17.
1: 6.

4618. 84. I flew by Route 16, but the Best Buy. I got nothing showing. I'll be 17 if we haven't got any further calls.

0: H-484 patrols. Anyone in the area? Soldiers Field at North Harvard Street. Possible EDP trying to grab people, walkers, runners in the street. All I have is a gray t-shirt, gray shorts, and sandals. 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Caller was unsure. Soldiers Field by North Harvard.
1: Coming up on that now.

0: 22 is at the corner of Soldiers Field and North Harvard Street. 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

0: 7, you all set?
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0: Steve, 86, you copy, same.

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1: Are you having problems with CJ, sir?
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1: Same here. 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

0: 128 Area Patrol, 128 Southbound, Exit 40 Bravo and Peabody, which is 114, for a grill in the left lane.
1: E6 has it, sir. Just took multiple calls on it. 797, you copy direct?
2: Hey, from Saul, for this DMV. 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
1: See you, sir. I'll give him a call.

0: 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EMZ. A3000, prior to exit plane.
1: Well, if you can make your way to 93 northbound, just prior to exit 22, we have one call of our roadway debris in the 4th and 3rd travel lane. Describes the

0: call sign CNH6. Can you start a tow for this, Nissan Sentra?
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1: Receive, I have it. 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

0: 6. 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
1: Receipt, sir. 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
1: It's going to be after the barracks, closer to Revere Street. You're going to be looking for an Audi and a Santa Fe. I have callback information if needed.
0: 3 C's, I'm approaching the cross street right now.

0: 5, I'll be on 4.
1: Receive. I just removed the tonneau cover from the left lane, 195 south of the double decker.
2: Receive, sir. DOT is en route for that. I'll notify them with the updated 6 on that. Thank you.
1: Receive. It's going to be in the median up against the Jersey barrier.

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1: 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Just waiting on Mazda to pick up that debris.

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0: 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Unknown tow, negative injuries.

0: 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Left lane's back open. You can cancel that, Dust.
1: Repeat, sir.

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1: Affirm, we have cruise in the room.

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1: Received. Okay, advised the transit officer that came across that says no injuries, as it appears at this time.

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1: I'll be on a 4 northbound, just north of 12.

0: 4-22. Stay safe. Sir, I'm off of 2070, off of the 16. He started out Milton EMS for a male, approximately 4 years old, neck and back pain. Moving northbound, just prior to 11 in the BDL.
1: Sheriff, not Milton.

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0: Can you make your way to the MSP crime lab in Maynard for a alarm? We're getting reports of a burglary alarm activation. Maynard.

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1: One South PVD prior to the drug handle.
0: Sir, code 22 reporting a 2-car 16, 95 southbound just prior to 66. Caller stated they're off in the left side of the roadway while the other vehicle involved is off in the breakdown lane.

0: North, mile marker 102. No PI, unknown on tow. I mean, mile marker 102. They're in the BDO.
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1: Where is he?
0: A6 left lane's back open. I got her over to the BDO.
1: Repeat.
0: Can't buy out of Vicentos.
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1: A1 receive. G's on Marine 44.
0: Marine 44 is code 5 underway for patrol of the Boston area. IDs on board are going to be 4589 and 3735.

controls, three calls of three vehicles racing, BMW, Audi, and Mercedes. No plates given. 495 northbound, they passed 119. I'm sure if they continued northbound onto 95, but it's, I gave New Hampshire a heads up. Code 22 stated high rates of speed in and out of lanes, also using the breakdown.

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1: On a 4 at the Crime Lab.

82, I sat in the cutout of the two-lane stretch there. So from 495 north, 95 north, the state line, the vehicle's unfounded.

I'll clear that call. We have a crash on 495.

0: A3.
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0: Sorry, I checked all exterior doors, no signs of forced entry. Are you able to contact Maynard to see if they had a cruiser come by here?
1: Okay, go again with that last part. What are you requesting?
0: Just wondering if Maynard came by here already.
1: Affirmative. They said that they had a lieutenant there earlier. They weren't reporting anything. They were just asking if we were going to send someone also.
0: Proceed. Do you mind giving him a call back just to see if he's still on scene or if he's clear?

0: 1404 to 1402.
1: Missing Lake Medford.
0: Sure, if you can make your way to Shannon Beach for a parking violation, DCR park supervisor advised that he had an interaction with a gentleman who had some choice words for him. He's going to have, he's going to be looking for a black BMW, match red 6 Zulu Foxtrot.

82. D2, notify MassDOT that data from earlier this morning, code 4, left-hand side of the road, in the grass, right off the road, 495 southbound, about a mile prior to 118, just as the two-lane split turns to 3, 495 southbound in Haysbury. Greasy.

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0: You're an OPI. I'm going to take a report on that. However, one of the parties is shaken up, and she's going to leave vehicle one in the grass line, and she'll retrieve it in an hour. She got a ride off the highway with her son. I'll be code 17.
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0: 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We're going to need 18.

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1: 93 northbound, north of 6. Possibly going to take 93 north, well over 120.

0: 14284. DCR wants to eject this individual for 24 hours, so we're going to head down there, try and find him on the beach. City side's on a 4.
1: 846.

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Prince Carter and his usual

686 Air Patrols, 2 calls of a DMV southbound.

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0: 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I'm going to be on a 4 with a few vehicles in the BDL, 95 South, South of 60, Linfield/Wakefield.
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0: Research. So update on that 16. No injuries, no toes, but there is one party who is very aggressive.
1: Received. Back in the back now.
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0: Sir, 2 car 16, Route 3 North, a mile south of the Drum Hill exit. Meet both in the BDL. No PI. I've got Stewart's en route for 2.
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I'll come back around to check on it later on, off in the BDL, near the grass.

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0: Vehicle 2, San Virginia, plate. November Alpha Hotel Alpha November Tango. Again, November Alpha Hotel Alpha November Tango. And I have the license for that operator.
1: Send it.
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1: Received.
0: Vehicle 2 has a passenger. I have a New Jersey license when ready.
1: Go ahead.
0: Going to be Tango 21937 806 162 485.
2: The mile marker 70.1, just north of the Ferncroft, for a 3 car. They're in the breakdown lane, requiring 2 tows.

0: 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Stewart says 1, E17.
1: 1402 to A4.
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0: Plymouth Airport, are you set code 17 direct?
1: Airport is on Plymouth, can you go again, sir?
0: Just advising you, IV code 17 direct.

0: 25 to 1866, do you have insurance info on that Virginia tag?
1: Stand by for one.
2: Hey, one received. Sir, did you happen to pass any other 16s on your way? I'm getting multiple calls, but it sounds like it could be one and the same.
3: What location, sir?
2: About another mile south, so you would have passed it on your way.
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1: It's going to be USAA.
2: Received.

0: 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We are right at the bottom of the ramp for 70.
1: Crazy.
2: 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It's going to be a centennial drive to 128 South, all devices.

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Really minor damage.

0: 1865 to 1866, all that information's been entered into the call. If you could just check on V2, that Virginia tag. I entered as much information as I could find and see.
1: Received, thank you.

0: 9682. Just so you have it, sir, there's a fourth vehicle involved in this. Not sure if they made contact yet. The only description is a black pickup, possibly with rear end damage.
1: Read you, no longer on scene.

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0: Sir, Stewart Secure 2. I'm going to about face and check in on this vehicle in the median. I'll advise.
1: A1 received. Sir, just so you're aware, it was a DMV called in. I do have Lowell Fleet en route for that vehicle in the median.
0: Received. Thank you, sir.
2: Somebody approached me on the side of the road saying that it was an AER cruiser.
3: Received. At the moment, nothing showing. Now advise.
2: Come back with that.

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1: A1.
0: So you can cancel Lowell Fleet. Just a tire change. Good Samaritan stop by and help the party change that tire. We're going to be on our way shortly.
1: Received, sir. Thank you for about facing.
0: Anytime, sir.

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1: Go ahead, sir.
0: Did you happen to pull over for the reported smoke in the area?
1: Affirmative. Nothing showing at the moment.
0: Received. Thank you.
1: Is there a more specific location?
0: Negative, ma'am. Just got approached by a passerby as I'm conducting the tag and tow here. They said it stated it was near your cruiser at the set of lights. That's all I had.
1: Did they have visual eyes or just smell?
0: No, ma'am. If you don't see anything, should be all set. Thank you.

0: 1827-83. I'll be on the floor at that deer strike.
1: Code 22 reports she's trying to get a dog off the side of the highway, Route 3 North, between exit 84 and 86. If you could help her out and advise.
2: Received, sir. About basic.

24, 1248. From Boston, do you head to 700 Sodersfield Road for a potential crash? They got a crash alert, but they don't have anything on the other line. It's down by the Elliott Bridge.

0: elevated 9 to Hitch 4. I'm right here. I can check it out.
1: Received. Came in as a crash alert. Boston said they had an open line, but no one was talking.

0: I got nothing showing. I'm just going to check the Harvard Bridge. That's kind of where it's being.
1: Richard. 873-801 on 4. Harvard Bridge.
0: We're just looking for a crash there.
1: Received on Memorial Drive right by Harvard. I haven't seen anything.
0: Thank you.

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1: ABD pit.
0: Sir, code 22 is reporting a DMV 95 southbound just prior to the Jordan's Furniture. Caller stated that they are locked into their car. Already got a tow started out that way. It's going to be to Disco Zone Bravo.
2: A5 to A5 area patrols from Winthrop PD. Be on the lookout for a black and orange sports car. Winthrop Shore Drive heading towards Revere. Operator's driving very slow and the rear axle appears to be falling off. And he's continuing to drive. No further description on the vehicle.
3: A-266 receives. I'll blow the once I'm clear from this.
4: A-1.
5: Sir, this dog is running south in the north in the breakdown lane. Be advised, just bit me in the hand.
4: A-1 received.

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1: 873, we're going to be on the phone with Chelmsford now to try to get a hold of animal control. Are you injured?
0: Sir, my hand's bleeding a little bit.
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0: 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I'm on the phone with Chelmsford. Is that going to be a brown dog, about 35, 40 pounds?
1: A4. This is a party on front company, I'll be 17.

0: 71-873. Sir, just be advised, we have Chelmsford EMS en route to you for that injury. When you get a chance, can you just confirm that it's a brown dog, about 35, 40 pounds?
1: A firm, sir.

0: 2K to H.
1: H. I just reached out to Newton. 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
0: 3 kids.

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0: operator has AAA en route. 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
1: Received, sir. 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
0: You can cancel it. He chose to wait on AAA.
1: Received. I'll give him a call.
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be following the owners in their own car. 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I'll be following him off the breakdown lane. Appreciate it. 873, I attached the owner's desk number to the call for you.

0: 84,
1: I just checked on a DMB. 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He's in the right travel lane at the intersection. Could you have a patrol follow up with that, please? It's a gray Nissan Rogue SUV, New York Reg.
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1: Received, sir, north. Sir, can you just head to the Nahant Circle? 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Should be right in the circle. No injuries. 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
0: Shannon Beach just called, advising of the parking situation over there.
1: Received, I'll go check with them. There's some DCR rangers that were handling parking, but I'll go talk to them.
0: Received. He stated that he wanted tow trucks.
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1: On that bridge prior to the exit and saying that there's no broken down vehicle and the female appears to be in distress and crying. She described as wearing dark clothing with blonde hair up in a bun. Just one call this time.
2: Special attention H4. Yeah. Follow for a section 12 that had a load from an ambulance around 1300 hours in Newton, around Heath Street in Newton. The Sierra 651-65048, that's Daniel Joseph Pedicini. Again, this happened around 1300 hours around Heath Street in Newton. Load from the back of an ambulance. They have a section 12 for him. Located, stop hold, contact Newton PD. Unknown description of what the party is wearing or direction of travel as well. DHS 1506.
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0: 23 to 14, 64.
1: 485 Africa.
0: Numerous calls of a code 16. Sounds like a multi tractor trailer 16. 485 North, prior to exit 88, 110 at Chelmsford.
2: Has that 495 Littleton. I'll be in route.

need three of those cruisers. Unknown PI at this point. Chelsea fires have started. We're seeing reports of diesel spilling one of the trucks into the roadway.

0: me here for a second. I received, sir. I'll be down there in 1 second.
1: Auto stop, just foot patrol if you want to join me.
2: Just cancer earlier, Polo. For the party that I low from the ambulance, party has been found. Station H, 1517 hours.
3: 1423 Azza from Beacon Street, Brighton.

0: 3, I'll be on a 4. It's going to be TT versus PC. All occupants are standing outside the PC.
1: Okay, received.
2: H6, I'm a 5-4, Wollaston Beach, 330 to 1130.
3: Hey, Travis.
0: 6 received.
4: Yeah.

0: 22. Any more calls on that pedestrian?
1: One tow for a Jeep and another for a dump truck, please.

0: 1648-5. Ashton is going to secure the BMW 528. The other vehicle was able to go to a parking lot and request their own tow on B-17.
1: B-3, can you sign a tow for a heavy duty for a dump truck?
2: Okay, receive. I'll start out with a Type 1 and a Type 2 tow. The heavy duty is going to be Cody's.
0: Receive.
3: A2 to those cruisers. Just one call on that. Nothing further.

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1: At Ornak, right by Emerson, a code 16 involving an ambulance and a PC. Negative TOWS, negative PI, and no patients on board. Requesting assistance from a trooper.

0: Hey, through to 1464, cruiser on scene. I might have missed it. Do you have a weight on the dump truck?
1: Stand by one. It's about 30,000, 30,000 empty.
0: Received. Bull fleet and Cody's will be in room.
1: Thank you. 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
0: Seven oh seven 83, I'll be 17.

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1: A3 to 1033, that those vehicles are pulled off across from Emerson onto Ornac by the Care 1. They're not on route 2 anymore.
0: A4. Shannon Plum Parkway, just south of Beacon Street, MJS towing, DMV Honda minivan.
1: A3 to 95 patrols, one call of an erratic 95 southbound to the Waltham stretch past south of mile marker 43. Massachusetts 9 Yankee Delta 489, 9 YD 489, a blue Toyota Corolla, poorly all over the road, almost striking other vehicles. Slowing down, speeding up. One call on that.
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0: Just want to keep a running log of this. So Cityside has taken this Subaru. If you want to send Stevens down here, they can get the next one. There's probably going to be more. I know we're supposed to switch off.
1: Received, sir. I'll start out Stevens.

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1: Sir, Revere Fire is heading to the Boulevard at Revere Street for a party experiencing heat stroke. Alert and conscious at this time. You can head over there.
0: Receive unit.

card at Revere Street for a party experiencing heat stroke. 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

0: Floyd at 3981. Sir, Stevens is inquiring how many vehicles, so they know how many tow trucks they need to bring.
1: I still have to drive up there, but according to DCR, there's several vehicles on the grass up ahead of me. I'd say at least a flatbed for right now.
0: Chief? 1292 to 85. I'll be on the floor with a rear fire at Riviera Street in the Bulldog.
2: 2227 going 4 as well. EMS is right behind me.
3: Steve.

0: 35. Sir, can you take a steer on him?
1: Stand by one.
2: 1300 A3.
3: Alpha 3.
2: Sir, for the towers, you have two rolling, correct? One heavy duty for the dump truck and one for the passenger vehicle.
1: Affirmative.
2: Outstanding, thank you.

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1: Lafayette Road, Salisbury.
0: Sir, regional transfer advising of a medical at the Salisbury State Reservation. Caller states that there's a teenage boy choking on a bottle cap and states he's able to breathe, but he's having difficulty. You're going to be looking for a white sedan going outbound from the reservation. EMS and Salisbury Police should already be there.
2: Two-way 185, action has it, 17.

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2: Go ahead, sir.
0: Man, at your cadence, if you could just fly the colors down here, drive up and down with the cruiser and help me out, because I'm kind of stuck with 6 or 7 illegally parked vehicles, and if there's any way that you could take your cruiser towards like the Medford Boat Club and start telling people to move their cars, it might expedite the process.
3: Copy one.
4: Caden is -14. Blank status. It's a permit from D Delta. Stand by for the KQ. KQ, 10 of 2025 on license operation, 10 of 2025 license, a lights violation, open to court, 2026.
3: Okay, sir, he's showing permit only. It looks like it's signed off on an examiner on the back. There's no active status as a license. Is that correct?
4: That's affirmative. Permit only.
0: Sir, DOT's on 4. They're advising it's going to need about an hour, maybe more, to get a sweeper and sander out here. Have the right lane taken until then.
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1: Received. Thank you, A2. Thank you, Station A.
2: Are you all set, sir?
1: Yes, sir, all set. Standing by. Thank you.

0: I just took Route 1 south to the 16 off-ramp to Route 16. I didn't see no metal box unless it's on the off-ramp part, Webster.
1: A-Farm, it's going to be the on-ramp to Route 1 south from Route 16 westbound.

0: 6, Slayers has 1, I'll be 17.
1: Received. Are you getting any more calls for that possible choking at the reservation? I was on my way out and I'm seeing that EMS is getting back in there.
2: No more further calls on that, sir. I got a call from Salisbury saying that that male party was transported to the hospital.

0: can you take another plate? Afternoon, H, receive. November Romeo 962, 9NR962. That one's going to also go with city size. It's a Hyundai Sonata. Grass, opposite of the lakes, closest to the railroad tracks.
1: Received. 2226, ahead.
2: Sorry, myself and Trooper Cambria on the board, George Fox. You take 1414. I'll give you the name already.
0: Go ahead.
2: Last name is going to be Leon Beltran. Lima Echo Oscar November Space Bravo Echo Lima Tango Romeo Alpha November. First name Eric with a K. E R I C K. DOB is 111194.
3: It seems they were dispatched here for a diabetic call in lot one. They're looking for it, just in case the guy ain't gonna call on the scanner for that. We're in the area, we'll check on same.
4: Hey,
3: Jersey. 85
4: to 2304. Revenge Street. Sir, did you tow a Rhode Island 1 Romeo Tango 965, a Honda Accord?
5: I did not. 361 might have. I have not put his in yet. I'm putting mine in now.
4: Received. Just advise if you told that. What tow company? The caller on the line.
5: Received. If you want, get a callback number, and then I can update you in 10 likes.

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1: Delta.
0: Negative 14. He has an ID out of Lynn and BOP for threatening in 2025 dismissed.
1: Okay, any, sir, I'm not busy. It's AAA.
0: Stand by.

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1: Hey, boy, two plates to give you. They're both going to be going with Stevens. Both of these are on the grass, posted no parking signs on the railroad track side. First is going to be 1 X-ray, X-ray, Lima 1-4. 1 X-ray, X-ray, Lima 1-4. It's a Toyota RAV4.
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3: 102.
4: Triple Master Mate.
5: Yes, sir.
4: The Triple I is the VOP.
5: Thank you. A5, did you copy that information?
6: Negative, sir. Station A, if you just want to send over the S number, I'll do a alcohol violation.
4: Sierra 27, 65E, 577.
6: Appreciate it, sir. Thank you.
1: A4, can you copy the second one?
6: Go ahead, sir.
1: Six, Tango, Bravo, Juliet, 79. Six, TBJ, 79. That's Stevens, and it was on the grass as well.

0: 22-20. Is he just going to be evicted for the day?
1: I'm going to be on the 7 with him shortly, I advise.

0: 361.
1: Good.
0: Sir, is your cruiser still near the bandstand?
1: Affirm.
0: Receive. I'm going to make my way down and grab that book to enter in the tows.
2: Did you have traffic for eight?
1: Negative. 20, 85. I have one in custody, and Cooper Cambry has the other party in custody that he ran with dispatch. Separate call.
3: I have Eric Leon Beltran. I'm going to need the other one to make the other call.
1: Yeah, Station 8 has that information, sir. So you can just relay it to you.
2: What was the other trooper that ran stuff to me?
1: Trooper Cambria ran him on April 3.
2: Oh, yeah, I got to get used to that new cruiser number. Okay, A5, your second one for Cambria. Sierra Alpha 507-1338.
3: Receive, sir, thank you.
1: Hey, 5, I had a conversation with the party last week. Player didn't learn his lesson, so he's on the 7 right now.
3: Receive.

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0: A585 patrols, just got a call from DCR. 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Anyway, he's a silver S-Class Mercedes sedan.
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0: 14-23-H4. 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
1: Second and third travel lane. I got Mass Highway and route the same.
0: Shape. 85, you offered a Mercedes sedan, Rivera Street prior to, I'm sorry, Boulevard prior to Rivera Street. All lights.
2: Did you get that?

teşekkür ederim.

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1: R9, sir. No firearm located.
0: Receive. Was it the two juvenile parties?

0: have a call sign for this by any chance?
1: Yeah, but I believe it was just DCR workers, but they were speaking to somebody else.
0: Oh, I'm sorry. I was inquiring if you started a call already.
2: Negative, sir. I'll start a call and throw that plate in there. It's 6 X-ray Papa Bravo 39, correct?
0: Affirm, sir. Can I need a tow for this? 16-year-old operator is actually has a permit only. Passenger is also 16.
1: Racing. You send the S numbers over whenever you're ready.

0: the serial number. Operator, me, Sierra Alpha 181-2349. Sierra Alpha
1: 181-2349.
2: Receive. Quillies,
1: number.
2: Receive, thank you. T2, nothing showing on a middle pole of the roadway from exit 1 in New Hampshire down to 110-17.
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0: 34, I have another plate when you're ready.
1: Right there.
0: So I'm going to be city side. It's going to be 4 Yankee Yankee X-ray 25. 4 YYX 25 on a Toyota SUV.
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0: Confirm, and again, this one was on the grass by the railroad track.
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4: I just gave the announcement, giving them 10 minutes, we'll start tagging and towing if they don't move within the 10 minutes.
0: Receive, yeah, I see a lot of people are starting to move and pack their stuff, so I don't mind giving a little bit of time if they're packing their cars to leave. We can leave those people alone, but just urge them to get out of here.

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0: I'm nearby, I'll stop there that way. What was the exact 6 again?
1: Be in the Hunt Beach, access point 16.
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0: 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One call of an erratic. 495 North, passing exit 118 in Amesbury. Going to be looking for a blue Subaru with Texas plates. No plates given, all over the road, and swerving. Just one call.
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them. Sir, just a heads up, we just shut down pack trash. Gathering to probably stop the march in the next 5 minutes or so. Very good.

0: K6, is this reported in the BDL? And is Redding fire off with them?
1: It should be in the BDL. Unknown, he fires off with them. I have to call him from Redding.
0: Okay, I saw nothing going southbound. I'm going to flip it all advice.
2: Sir, just an FYI, we're at the fan march down on the Fenway. We have the intersection by the Garden Museum closed off. I'll let you know when we open it up again.
3: Received okay.
2: Just an FYI, easily 2,000 to 3,000 people are going to be marching through the fence.

0: 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Now, Hot PD and I will be checking number 15, but nobody's come forward yet.
1: A3 to 1033.
2: South 3, South 73.
1: Okay, West Patrol side up. Two car 16, 495 southbound, Friday exit 78, Route 2 in Littleton. Should be off on the right side. One party involved believes they may need a tow truck. They're in a Ford Bronco Sport. No PI.
2: Ready to see you, sir. I'm clear. I'll make my way there.

0: 96. All right, they're southbound at the start of the ramp to 93, 55 Bravo.
1: Received no further calls.
0: Yeah, I have him now, sir. We're southbound on the ramp to 93.
1: I have that. Just advise if you need it till I started that call for you.

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Sir, there's going to be unfounded. 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Thank you, other Unit 17.

0: 6. Sir, could you start me a tow, please? It's going to be for a Ford F-150. We are at the start of the ramp, 95 South, 55 Bravo.
1: Received.

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1: 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It's going to be 184 Carter Street, Veterans Memorial Pool. Just got a call from the alarm company saying there was an alarm alert from there.

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0: 10:33 to 8:33. I've just finished entering some of the info loops and provided the vehicle and operator info.
1: Read you, sir. I appreciate that. That miner's going to be a 10-year-old. He was in the back seat. He's just choking up. No PI here. Very minor damage. Negative on the post.
2: Entered through the baseball field. A quick setup to the launch.

0: 72385. Sir, if you could just have Revere Fire come to Ocean Ave by Elliott Circle. Seems to be a mulch fire in one of the mulch beds over here.
1: Receive.

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1: Precinct, standing by here.

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1: Addison Street, Chelsea.
0: Sir, Route 1 northbound ramp to Route 16. At the bottom of the ramp, single car code 16 into the guardrail. You're looking for a white Volkswagen. Just one call from a passerby.
1: I see, sir. Is on the on-ramp from 16 to Route 1 north?
0: Off-ramp to Route 16 from Route 1 northbound in Chelsea.
1: Receive. I'm getting on 6th Street right now.
2: Sir, can you just advise what tow company took four Zulu Yankee Juliet 3-5, say Nissan Pathfinder color gray, 2015.

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1: Steve.

0: Sergeant Cameron, Station H. Sir, FYI, the Tartan Army has left our area. They're off Oil Stream Street. BPD still has a couple of trucks blocking the roads, but we'll be open momentarily.
1: Hey, Charlotte.

0: 1640 Citisco's en route. Sir, do you think they can back up to it there?
1: Affirm, sir. Block off traffic on the right lane. He's gonna have to, because, stuck on the guardrail.
0: Where is it?
2: All set, 1640.

0: O'Brien. O'Brien's on.
1: Sir, I anticipate it's going to be shut down for a while here. Everybody's bottlenecked trying to get into Fenway.

0: 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B-17.
1: We're on Boylston with our contingent if you need us. Boston still has this shut down over in this area.
2: Great, Chief. Yeah, Hawk and Boylston is shut down. Everybody's in the street trying to get into Fenway.
3: 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It's just Boylston that has to remain closed, all on Boston.

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0: 85 to 85 patrols. 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She has a male party that was allegedly filming her daughter. They're in front of the MGH building on Ocean Ave. Someone can just slide over there.
1: She walking? Beside him? 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
0: Stand by one, sir.
2: One for MGH.

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0: For a Sierra number.
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0: next plane as well, please.
1: Receive. Any chief complaint there?
0: 2320-85. Do you have a copy of the mother of the person being filmed?
1: Go ahead, sir.
0: National Lens 049-179-883. Repeating 049-179-883.
1: Received. 2227. What's the nature for the EMS, sir?
0: He's got a small laceration on his mouth. We've got something.

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1: Right, sir.
0: Two code 14s in NCIC, but no extradition, contempt of court in OUI. So negative 14 in mass, and lengthy BOP.

0: by fire company.
1: Can we just have a case number for that, for this incident? So the female party can have it in case she wants to follow up on it.
0: Repeat, please. Stand by. Well, I'll send it to your personal.
2: Thanks. 84-84 Area Patrol. 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

0: the female body can have it in case you want to follow up on it.
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2: Six. 84-84 area patrols. One call from North Shore Regional. It's an operator of a vehicle, unknown make or model of the vehicle, passed out at the wheel, 93 South onto Mystic Valley Parkway. They stated it's closer to the light, turning onto Mystic Valley Parkway.
3: 880,
2: in traffic. Method fire is en route, they've been notified.
3: I think it's that Toyota Camry over there.

0: taking any more calls on that.
1: Negative, just the one.
0: Appreciate it. Nothing showing so far.

0931. 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

0: 40 to A5 to Disco, secured one vehicle. I want to be on a 701. Gonna be, can you copy Nevada all in when ready?
1: Received, sir. Do you have his Massachusetts Sierra number?

25. I probably signed a refusal. I lost 2017. I'll just have to know that.

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1: Troopers aside of the Dragon Boat Fest. I'm off of the father.
2: Mike, that's him.
1: Who lost track of his 10-year-old son. His name is Kyle. He's 10 years old, riding a white bike with a green helmet on. He's down at the intersection of Memorial Drive and JFK Street.
0: I refused any medical treatment. He went on his way. He went back to Boston.
3: Where is he?
1: Father's down here at the intersection. I'll send out a picture of the son.

0: Southbound, just prior to 43 Alpha, left median for a code 4 Deer. Could you just notify Mass DOT?
1: Received.
0: A child again, police on the bike.
2: A 10-year-old, white male, brown hair. He's in a white bicycle with a green helmet on. His name is Kyle.
0: Striped shirt with the number 90 on it.

0: I have that party. I'll bring them back.
1: Code 6. 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He took off on his bike back towards the tent. Okay, Ortiz, I'll stand by here then. I'm over by Akron Street. I'll stand by with the child.
2: Plan Memorial Drive. I'll track down the father.
0: The father's here. They're party to reunite.
2: Very good. Thanks, sir.
1: Well done, gentlemen.

0: 227, stay tuned. He's on. Sir, Elliot Circle Revere. Can you check in 1114's name, date of birth, no ID in hand?
1: Hold on.
0: Lasso Morales, Mike Oscar, Romeo Alpha, Lima Echo Sierra, first of Samuel, common spelling. Date of birth given is 3-3-2003. He gave an address at a 374 Western Avenue, Lynn, apartment 3.

0: 4-3.
1: Alpha 3.
0: LB 17 from that crash, 495. 1300 standby until the detail get here.

0: 22-27.
1: No 14, blank status under an SA number with a Woburn address.

0: 22-27 fishing.
1: Hey, how's it going?
0: So my apologies, I have a second party here. Name is Dave Earth, I'm ready. Again, no ID in hand.
1: Go ahead.
0: Lasso Fonseca, Foxtrot, Oscar, November, Sierra, Echo, Charlie Alpha. First of Edmund, Echo, Delta, Mike, Oscar, November, Delta. Date of birth 4/30/2006. Given address of 4089 Beach Street in Revere.

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11. Jay Boulevard. All right, Morrissey inbound prior to UMass entrance. Flight over here, step it up, please.

0: 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There's a fight. But you have another car. 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It's going to be Boston Street near Corinth Circle, just in case I'm off a little bit.
1: Received, sir. Just advise if you need any more assistance.
0: Received.

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1: 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You run 3 Foxtrot 3522.
0: So one more time with that.
1: 3 Foxtrot 3522. Class M on board. 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
1: See, thank you.
2: A 5 patrols, 1 code 22, information recorded. 2 vehicles racing. Parties are outside the sunroof taping. All lane, both vehicles have their hazards on. One southbound south of Lynn Street. A white sports vehicle, main plate, uniform Charlie, the rest unknown. And a black BMW type vanity plate out of Maine, King, K-I-N-G.
0: Received.

0: 86 Air Patrol is pull over 3 black sedans racing 93 southbound passing Freeport on ramp. Described as Honda, Audi, and BMW in and out of lanes. One call.
1: 257 has that at 11.
2: 843 has that.
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0: that last cruiser? Or, a trooper?
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2: 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Do you copy?
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0: 喂。
1: 723, sir. Can you take one name and date of birth for a 14th Boulevard Pride of Chester?
0: Go ahead.
1: Last of Victor Alpha Lima Echo November Zulu Uniform Echo Lima Alpha. Second last of Papa Echo November Alpha. First of Charlie Lima Echo Uniform Delta India Sierra. Second first of Mike India Charlie Hotel Echo Lima Lima. Date of birth November 9th 2006.
2: A1293 Air Patrol. Multiple calls of a vehicle that entered the roadway south in the north on Route 93 from Route 1 at Commissioner.
3: I received 133 Andover.
2: Vehicle is described as a maroon four-door sedan with two elderly occupants in it.
4: Thank you.

0: those patrols getting conflicting. Six is numerous calls putting it out as north and a south from the Irish cottage.
1: Negative 14, negative off, no matching mass. You want me to try triple I?

0: 361. That should be a TAIZHOU motorcycle, 2025 year, model ST scooter, a make of ZHILONG. So long.
1: I received, so thank you. It's 150 cc's parked on the sidewalk. The operator does not have it registered. Will be towed. Thank you.
0: Yep, that shows here 150 cc.

0: calls on that. I'm passing the Irish cottage now.
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2: 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Yankee, Echo, India, Sierra. 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
0: Can you make your way 93 South just Friday, 18 for a motorcycle, first traveling? It's a DMV off Statito.
1: 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It's going to be unfounded from 495 up to the state line.
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1 to Route 3 Air Patrols from Chelsea PD, advising that they had two Yamahas take off from them at the Cumberland Farms in the area of Drum Hill. One was a blue Yamaha sports bike, the other was a gray Yamaha sports bike. They utilized the Route 3 southbound from Drum Hill.

any calls of a trailer disabled well off into the BDL 95 South prior to Main Street Exit 59. In front of that, there is a black midsize SUV. I believe someone's coming back to grab.

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1: Northbound at mile marker 94. Reports of a TT tie.

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1: 495 northbound Chelmsford.
0: Sir, I'm coming up behind you to relieve you. Are you in the breakdown lane or the left lane?
1: Breakdown lane side.
0: Received, I'll be with you shortly.

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airplane is real 45, so not sure if you want to reach out to Avera now, but it's had about 4 or 5 cruises, so past the barracks, their lights on.

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1: Page down.
0: Down towards Dudley. I just had a slingshot motor vehicle take off on me, orange in color, black male, black t-shirt. 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
1: Receive, I'll get out to Boston.
2: Your party laying face down, 128 southbound in the vicinity of exit 40, unknown if it's Alpha or Bravo. They got one car on it, they have a car looking as well. Description is, party's wearing

0: 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Any other calls on that?
1: Negative, sorry, George Bowen from BB.
0: Receive, I bowled the area both north and south. It's going to be unfounded.
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0: ring
1: 14.
0: Good evening, ma'am. Underway Boston Harbor Patrol surrounding waters. 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

0: 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I'll be on a 4, right at Company Street with one detainee.
1: Even man, move on to Info Patrol. 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

0: station H2 H cruising station, special attention H6 patrols from Weymouth PD. They broke up a car meetup, about 15 cars from their town. They said they believe the vehicles are going to be heading towards Castle Island. Again, this is just a few minutes ago. They believe about 15 cars will be heading towards Castle Island, station H 1913 hours.
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0: 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What's going on?
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0: Sir, if you could make your way to the Salisbury Reservation for a female who allegedly fell onto her head. She's requesting EMS. Salisbury has EMS en route, and it's going to be Site F-21, Foxtrot 21, on the reservation.

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2: Sir, Park Drive in Boylston for a 2-car 16. Apparently two vehicles are stuck together.
1: Received, sir. What's across?
2: I was given Park Drive at Boylston.

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1: A5.
0: Sir, I'm at Veterans Memorial parking lot. If you can just run a 14, I'm away from the cruiser.
1: Go ahead.
0: Math OLN, Sierra Alpha 5771472. Sierra Alpha 5771472 to an Alexander Condino. Moreno.
1: Sir. Honor at Amstel. I'm with 1363.
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0: 6.
1: Went down Summer Street.
0: Down Summer Street. Do we have a description, sir?
1: Shiesty white t-shirt. 1363 is off of him. He's behind him.
0: Receive.
1: 1363 and 68,
0: they got
1: one in custody. One in custody, any outstanding?
0: Three mopeds took
1: off down Summer Street. 3090 cruiser, anyone outstanding on foot or they have to call on the mopeds?
2: Negative, all on mopeds.
1: Thank you.
3: 3 Station H. The one I got was on Willis Street.
4: I need
3: Willis Street.
0: Received. You said that was on Willis Street?
5: Hey, 1-399.
3: Conrad, I got him on Willis Street.
5: For the deer strike, 25 northbound, part of Route 28, we're looking for a Toyota RAV4 and a breakdown lane. I got sheets and route for it.

0: right on Conrad Street. 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

0: H2 396.
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1: There were three mopeds. One was on a red moped, white shirt, black shicey. We grabbed the passenger. 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Continue down summer up towards East College.
0: 3-6, sir.
2: Are you nearby? This happened on 93. I'll take it, but if you could just help me with translation, if you're around.
3: Yeah, I'm not too far. What's your 6?
2: Core 95 north. We're going to be just north of the 93 ramp.
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1: Thank you.
0: Ma'am, this is just an elderly female who tripped over a dog. Would you like her CR number for the call?
1: Avon, go ahead then.
0: CR 9602491, repeating S9602491, Francis Smith. They were loading her into the ambulance when I got here. They're taking her to Seabrook. We'll all be clear in about 2 mics.

0: 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Only 17.
1: Six cruises. When you leave the badge, you can play the area up here. You don't have to come to the scene.

0: loud, day above air patrols. Everybody's in the area of 656 Ocean Ave. Code 23 reports his girlfriend refuses to leave the vehicle. He's looking for a blue Subaru Crossfit, Mass Reg, 6 Hotel Bravo 179. 6 Hotel Bravo 179.
1: It is on 4 in the area.
2: 3.
3: 1363 is on.
2: Yeah, I got multiple. It's going to be Zion Allen Gonzalez. Zion Allen Gonzalez.
3: Reese, do you have a OLN?
2: Got a social security number. Stand by.
3: Reese, thank you.
2: Zero two seven nine zero zero six three zero.

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2: I'm going to be Route 1 North, prior to the Essex Street exit. Can you start me us over at DMV?
1: McGarvey.
2: A6 position A, be advised, we're going to have the right lane taken. I'll be out with Sergeant Speedy and Fire.

Station, it's cruising station. Officer Safety Polo. Boston's putting out a shooting over near West Newton Street in Tremont. Limited description on the suspect. They just have black male, black shirt. Took off on West Newton Street. We'll advise if they come through with further.

0: Station H, H Regional Station, Special Attention H4. Update on that polo. We're looking for a black male, black shirt with a gray stripe on it. He's about 5'5". Black shorts.
1: Okay,
0: again, he's going to be bald. So that he took off from West Newton Street in the corridor.
2: Has a message, I'm on scene.
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0: The female's left the scene. The boyfriend broke it off with her, and she didn't want to accept the fact, but nothing physical happens, and no one wants to seek a restraining order. We'll be 17.
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2: Received, sir. Can you just print out that R1 and R5, place name in my mailbox, I'm on the Gator. 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
2: Go ahead.
0: My apologies, sir. 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
2: Yeah, he doesn't have a sheet on him, but if you want me to slide over to the Southwest Corridor, I'll let this go and go.
0: Reese, that'd be great.

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1: DMV partially or entirely on the ramp from 495 northbound to Boston Road, exit 83 in Westford. Passenger car type.
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0: Sir, if you could make your way 495 northbound prior to 107 in the breakdown lane for a party who struck a deer. No PI, no toes, but she's stating that the deer is sticking out into the first travel lane and her vehicle sustained some damage. I'll start the call for you.

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1: All right, and this city fully on foot or in a vehicle, do they know?
0: They said on foot. West Newton to Columbus.
1: Thank you.
2: Circle 44 to H. I just walked southwest corridor down to the Mass Ave station. And nothing showing on the corridor itself.
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